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0: As I get to wrap up, 30 minutes commercial free with the Black Sorrows on this Friday. We have a classic GNFM, 107.7, got another 30-minute music marathon for you just after 11. In the meantime, let's take a bit of a gander, shall we, at the GNFM 4-day forecast. We are looking cloudy today, some westerly winds becoming lighter. Later this afternoon, we're down to minus one overnight, so the electric blanket on two by the looks of things. Sunny tomorrow, 15 degrees, rain on the card Sunday, 15. And a rainy, windy 9 degrees for you at this stage on Monday. The B-52's a big one from Midnight Oil, all minutes away here at GNFM.
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4: Grass tetany is a leading cause of cow mortality in southern Australia. It's caused by low blood magnesium due to a misalignment of supply and demand. In lactating cows, potassium reduces the absorption of magnesium into the bloodstream. Warmer than normal conditions have kept pasture growing. However, as we get further into winter, cooler daytime temperatures, lactating cows and lush green feed increases the risk. Management strategies should aim at preventing grass tetany rather than treating it. Do this by allowing animals access to continuous supplies of an adequate magnesium supplement. Offer the supplement ahead of the danger period to give animals time to adjust, and feed hay when grazing green pasture or cereals. 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
1: Here's something a little different. Wrestling for a Charity presenting Overdrive. Saturday, August 15, the Goulburn Workers' Club. A memorial show for Goulburn local Paul Reed on the 7th anniversary of his passing from tongue cancer. Every ticket sold results in a donation to the Emma Butler Tongue Cancer Charity. All proceeds from raffles and other merchandise will go directly to the charity as well. Further details on that and more via the GNFM events calendar on 4821 3377.
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9: From the Capital Radio Newsroom, good morning, I'm Tia Priest-Willamott. As flu season puts hospitals under pressure, the New South Wales Health Minister says virtual care has now helped over 9,000 patients avoid a visit to the ER. The clinical care centre at Homebush acts like a second triage system and aims to reduce congestion in hospitals. Ryan Park says patients deserve to receive care on time.
10: We keep our busy EDs focusing on those really serious patients, but at the same time, we make sure people can access care in a timely manner.
9: The New South Wales opposition has announced plans to allow local councils to opt out of the state's low and mid-rise housing policy. Under the proposal, councils must prove their alternative master plans can meet or exceed their existing housing targets before receiving approval from the Department of Planning. Opposition leader Kelly Sloan says the government's current approach to housing is too rigid.
11: What communities are telling us is this rigid one-size-fits-all approach to housing just doesn't work in many Sydney communities. They're looking for alternate plans, not to reduce the number of houses, but to put them where it really makes sense. We believe councils know best.
9: Overseas briefly, the US president has denied reports the United States is suffering a munitions shortage amid the ongoing war with Iran. As the Middle East conflict enters a sixth month, there have been questions about the state of the American military arsenal. Donald Trump has taken to social media to say the US has massive amounts of munitions and is vowing to seek long jail terms for anyone suspected of leaking information. And Australia has become one of the first nations in the world to adopt a new framework for detecting prostate cancer. Some of the biggest changes include urging GPs to discuss PSA testing with men from the age of 50 and to expand detection efforts beyond the blood test as well. Prostate Cancer Foundation Chief of Mission Professor Jeff Dunn says catching the disease early is crucial to survival.
12: So they are evidence-based, they are proactive, and we are making sure that they are integrated with a focus on reducing harm and assessing risk.
9: Interim Carlton coach Josh Fraser says he's yet to make up his mind whether he'll put his name forward for the senior coaching position. Fraser has been given extra time to decide following the death of his father. He says he'll have a discussion with the club about the position next week.
13: Just some conversations with different people just to get the full context of what the job entails. I feel like I've got a pretty good handle on all of that, but if you're in, you're all in. So I want to make sure that, you know, if it was something I was committed to going through a process, that I'm all in on that. And yeah, I'm getting close to a decision.
9: And the Perth Bears will unveil their home jersey today for their inaugural season next year. And that's the latest news update from the Capital Radio Newsroom. I'm Tia Priest-Willamott.
14: 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I'm Caitlin Lewis. Goulburn locals are running out of time to apply for the 2026-27 Heritage Grants, with applications closing on Monday. The purpose of the grant program is to encourage and support a wide range of positive works to heritage items throughout the council area. The fund is open to heritage items listed in the Goulburn-Mulwarrie Local Environment Plan 2009 or items located in heritage conservation areas. More information can be found on Council's website. Ray Harvey Sports Foundation grants are now open. The foundation was established in honour of the late Ray Harvey and aims to support promising young athletes. Applications close on Friday, August 28, and round two opens later in the year. And the Goulburn-Mulwarrie community has farewelled a much-loved local, with Irene Turner remembered at a funeral service yesterday. The Windalima SES first responder died suddenly at the Canberra Hospital of a heart condition, as reported by the Goulburn Post. SES and New South Wales ambulance personnel formed a guard of honour for Irene, saluting as her husband Lloyd emerged from the Craigs Hill Chapel. Checking sport now, Goulburn locals will need to wait one more week to see the Dirty Reds in action again. The Premier Thirds team will be heading to Canberra for their August 16 clash with the Tuggeranong Vikings, with the winner of that match playing in the preliminary final the weekend after. While in Premier Fourths action, the local side will be staying home and facing Uni North Owls on August 16 at 9:30 a.m. The winner will also play in their preliminary final before possibly going on to the grand final. And the Raiders return home to GIO Stadium on Sunday afternoon for a critical Round 23 clash against the Newcastle Knights after a disappointing away loss to the Panthers. Captain Joe Tarpany says last week they just didn't follow the game plan.
15: A lot of disappointed people, and had a lot of tough conversations this week. But if you play like that against, you know, the top team who have been the top team for years now, you're going to get found out. So we did.
14: They now need to win all of their next games to stay alive in the finals. 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I'm Caitlin Lewis.
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0: cloudy for your Friday, rounding out your week with some westerly winds, 15 to 25 kilometres an hour. They should lighten up later this afternoon. Down to minus one overnight, a frosty start ahead of what will be a sunny Saturday tomorrow. Light winds, 15. Rain on the way, Sunday, 15. And rain continuing into Monday with a windy top around about 9 degrees. 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

right across the Southern Tablelands, GNFM 107.7. My name is Dixie. Great to have your company on this Friday. You're looking forward to the weekend. Stay with us very soon, the Naked Eyes. Mr. The Man So Nice. They named it twice. Right now, this one from Europe. It is the final countdown. 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

0: It's Gang and Chang. The sounds of them, the sounds of the Southern Tablelands, GNFM 107.7. Great to have your company as we wrap up another world-famous 30-minute music marathon. Tell you what, we are looking not too shabby today compared with some of the weekend and the early part of your next week. Cloudy in the meantime, some westerly winds down to -1 overnight tomorrow. Bit frosty, but then sunny. I like the look of this. Light winds tomorrow at top around 15. That'll be great for the Goulburn Rotary Market that's on tomorrow. Also Sunday, well, that's when it gets, it's a little unsettled, to say the least. Rain in the afternoon and evening, light winds 15, and more of the same on Monday. A rainy, windy top around 9 degrees.
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0: 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And this one you can sing along to.
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0: And Toto. 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
4: From the Capital Radio Newsroom, I'm Alex Stockerty. The US is deploying more troops to Australia as part of a new base arrangement. More than 2,000 Americans will support the submarine deployments to HMAS Stirling in Perth. Defence Minister Richard Marles says the program will begin late next year.
5: It's actually 1,200 personnel, but there are others coming, like civilians, contractors, family, which bring that number up to what you've just quoted. But this is a really important step in the AUKUS program in Australia acquiring a nuclear-powered submarine capability.
4: One Nation is rejecting suggestions any money raised by a recent public fundraising campaign helped pay for Pauline Hanson's trip to Europe. Sources have told the Herald party funds were used to cover the cost of the rooms at a five-star London hotel, including keeping them vacant while she flew to Italy to meet Gina Reinhart. The party's national director has rejected any suggestions any of the money came from the funding raised by the Fire the Liar campaign. The US president has denied reports the United States is suffering a munitions shortage amid the ongoing war with Iran. As the Middle East conflict enters a sixth month, there have been questions about the state of the American military arsenal. Donald Trump has taken to social media to say the US has massive amounts of munitions and vowing to seek long jail terms for anyone suspected of leaking information. An investigation is underway into a fatal suspected dog attack in Sydney's southwest. The body of the 23-year-old was found at a rural property at Eskall Park, with police saying initial inquiries suggesting he may have been attacked by animals. It's understood as many as 8 unregistered dogs live at the house. GPs will be encouraged to proactively discuss testing for prostate cancer with men over 50 as part of new detection guidelines. Australia has become one of the first nations in the world to adopt a new framework. Prostate Cancer Foundation Chief of Mission Professor Jeff Dunn says early detection saves lives.
6: This is a great step forward. We're heading in the right direction. We need to make sure we implement it to ensure maximum benefit for the men of Australia.
4: And scientists have used AI to design new, fully functional viruses. The team in the United States says 16 novel viruses were created to infect bacteria, making the first time whole genomes have been designed by artificial intelligence. The researchers say the viruses pose no threat to people and there are no safeguards in place. Checking sport, and tonight's AFL clash between the Brisbane Lions and the Hawthorn Hawks has been declared a sellout at the Gabba. Aussie golfer Carl Phillips has shot a 5-under par 65 in the opening round of the PGA Tour's Wyndham Championship. He's equal 11th, 4 shots back of the lead. And Alex de Minaur has again let victory slip through his fingers in a loss to Cam Norrie in the third round of the Canadian Open. That's the latest news update from the Capital Radio Newsroom.
7: Continuing with GNFM local news, thanks to John Douglas Priceline Pharmacy, I'm Caitlin Lewis. Vinnie's Canberra Goulburn has launched a new initiative, Gift a Night Off the Streets. It comes at the back end of National Homelessness Week, with the organisation highlighting the rate of homelessness in the region. Vinnie's say it receives 130 calls from people looking for help with housing, food and other essentials. The organisation says more people are reaching out for support for the first time, including working families, dual income households, older women, young people and those escaping family violence. Up to 400 competitors are coming to Goulburn this weekend to show off their skills in the 2026 Goulburn Fizzy Interclub Competition. The two-day event at Veolia Arena will attract competitors from across the state and the nation's capital. The competition will feature participants from 5 years of age through to women 50 and over. It's also expected to provide a significant economic boost, with organisers estimating more than $189,000 will flow into the local economy. And the Taralga Sports Club will be hosting a charity event tomorrow, raising money for bowel cancer research. It's all happening from 5:30pm to 9:30pm, with locals looking to make a booking asked to call the club. Upper Lachlanshire Council Mayor Paul Culhane says there's a small cost to attend.
8: It's a $30 cost, which includes entry and dinner, and there will be live entertainment and raffles and various things to raise money for a very good cause for the bowel cancer, for bowel cancer Australia.
7: Checking sports now and looking at the ladies' golf results from earlier this week. Kelly Weir won the Grade A comp with a score of 68. Jane Kilmeister took out the B-grade comp on 71 points. Shirley Weir won the C-grade comp on 75 points on a countback. Place getters were Kelly Weir, Gail Moroney, Jane Kilmeister, Alison Kroger, Heather Dunlop, Shirley Weir, Diane Armstrong and Wendy Stewart. And the Raiders will be looking to get back on the winners list this weekend when they play in Canberra on Sunday. That's the latest GNFM local news. If you have a local news lead, go to gnfm.com.au and click local news. I'm Caitlin Lewis.
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7: The cheapest unleaded 91 in Goulburn is at the Metro on Braidwood Road at $1.89 a litre. Cheapest diesel is at the Metro Petroleum on Sydney Road and Common Street at $2.33.
3: GNFM Goulburn local weather. 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
9: Cloudy for your Friday, rounding out your week with some westerly winds, 15 to 25 kilometres an hour. They should lighten up later this afternoon. Down to minus one overnight, a frosty start ahead of what will be a sunny Saturday tomorrow. Light winds, 15, rain on the way Sunday, 15, and rain continuing into Monday with a windy top around about 9 degrees. 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

Did you realise we're actually over the hump? Yes, we're closer to the weekend now. From the classic GNFM 107.7 home of the 30-minute music marathon. Going to get on some Ray Parker Jr. after this from Faith No More, GNFM.

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That's why we do it every hour from 9 a.m. Here to keep you company across your workday from the classic GNFM 107.7. Billy Joel right after this one from Fabulous Phil from the classic GNFM.

0: at a former superstar experience, Sim Billy Joel, here at Forever Classic, GNFM. 107.7, tell you what. I've seen the memo and I had to look twice at what was going to be offered to you the next time around. It's not too far away from you getting on the standby list. I've said too much apart from this. We're looking cloudy for the remainder of your Friday, down to minus one overnight. Tomorrow, frosty ahead of a very nice sunny top around 15 degrees. Cloudy ahead of some showers increasing to rain Sunday, 15, and a rainy, windy 9 degrees on Monday. So layer up for work next week. Belinda Carlisle, the Go-Go's, we'll get that on for you next. 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
5: 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It's caused by low blood magnesium due to a misalignment of supply and demand. In lactating cows, potassium reduces the absorption of magnesium into the bloodstream. Warmer than normal conditions have kept pasture growing. However, as we get further into winter, cooler daytime temperatures, lactating cows and lush green feed increases the risk. Management strategies should aim at preventing grass tetany rather than treating it. Do this by allowing animals access to continuous supplies of an adequate magnesium supplement. Offer the supplement ahead of the danger period to give animals time to adjust and feed hay when grazing green pasture or cereals. 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

0: 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Yes, enjoying a bit of a tipple with UB40. Plus some Dragon. And together, we'll escape. 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
8: From the Capital Radio Newsroom, I'm Alex Stockerty. All bird exhibitions will be excluded from the upcoming Royal Adelaide show amid another surge in H5 bird flu cases. CSIRO testing has confirmed 32 more infected birds in South Australia, including 3 Australian seagulls. The state's Environment Minister Emily Burke says while there have been no detections in agricultural poultry, the decision was driven by exhibitors.
9: Maybe thinking, I don't know if this is the best idea to be taking my birds to the show because they don't want to potentially cause spread of bird flu as well. So this is really about acting early, a month out from the show.
8: Flights in and out of Sydney Airport are delayed by up to 2 hours due to air traffic control of staff shortages. It comes as the ATSB launches an investigation into a controller who accidentally cleared a plane to cross into the path of an arriving aircraft last week. The opposition claims the federal government's gambling bill could see wagering ads aired during children's television. Labor is seeking to limit TV betting ads to 3 per hour between 6 in the morning and 8:30 at night. The legislation currently has no path through the Senate, with the Coalition and the Greens both calling for it to be strengthened. Deputy Liberal leader Jane Hume argues it risks watering down already stringent restrictions.
10: And most importantly, we don't want to see the already stringent measures around gambling advertising, particularly during children's television programming hours, reduced. We want to make sure that that is stricter.
8: A court in the United States has fined the tech giant Meta $800 million for harming the mental health of children. The ruling in New Mexico is the largest ever against the parent company of Facebook and Instagram. The judge labelled the social media company a public nuisance. New research suggests natural sugars from fruit and honey helped fuel the evolution of the human brain millions of years ago. A Sydney University study found naturally sweet foods provided critical glucose before cooking made starchy grains easy to digest. Lead author Professor Jenny Brand-Miller says the findings may explain why we crave sweet foods today.
11: As the brain got bigger and bigger and bigger, it uses lots of energy, glucose energy. From the start of evolution, at least 25% of energy came from the sugars in fruit and honey.
8: Checking sport and in the NRL, Sharks forward Toby Rudolph is praising halfback Nicho Hynes ahead of Sunday's derby with the Dragons. Halfback is 4 goals away from breaking Hazem El Masri's record of 35 consecutive goals without a miss. Aussie golfer Carl Phillips has shot a 5-under par 65 in the opening round of the PGA Tour's Wyndham Championship. He's equal 11th, 4 shots back of the lead. And Alex de Minaur has let victory slip through his fingers in a loss to Cam Norrie in the third round of the Canadian Open. That's the latest news update from the Capital Radio Newsroom.
5: Continuing with GNFM local news, thanks to John Douglas Priceline Pharmacy. I'm Caitlin Lewis. A reminder for Goulburn Mulwarrie locals wanting to apply for the 2026-27 Heritage Grants. Applications close on Monday. The purpose of the grant program is to encourage and support a wide range of positive works to heritage items throughout the council area. The fund is open to heritage items listed in the Goulburn Mulwarrie Local Environment Plan 2009 or items located in heritage conservation areas. More information can be found on council's website. Round one of the 2026-27 Ray Harvey Sports Foundation grants are now open. The foundation was established in honour of the late Ray Harvey and aims to support promising young athletes by providing care. Applications close on Friday, August 28, and round two opens later in the year. And the Goulburn Mulwarrie region has lost a well-recognised local, with Windelima SES first responder Irene Turner passing away suddenly. Irene was farewelled at a service at Goulburn's Craigs Hill Chapel yesterday, following her passing from a heart condition at the Canberra Hospital on July 31. SES and New South Wales ambulance personnel formed a guard of honour for Irene, saluting her as her husband, Lloyd, emerged from the Craigs Hill Chapel. Checking sport now, the Raiders are training hard ahead of Sunday's home clash against the Newcastle Knights. The team are set to be boosted by the return of Simi Sasungi, who's back from injury. Captain Joe Tarpany says Sasungi is a great help.
12: Oh, he's huge. I think you watch his yardage carries, how he carries the ball out of our end. Little things he does like that, you know, and when he's not playing, you kind of feel like you're missing a player. So having him back's huge for us.
5: Kickoff is at 2 p.m. after the NRLW at 11:35. And the Raiders chief executive has responded to claims that the team are chasing Penrith prop Moses Leota. It was reported earlier this week that the Raiders had expressed interest in signing the front rower when he comes to the open market in November. Don Ferner has called it utter rubbish, saying they haven't spoken to or about Leota coming to the capital. Leota's agent had previously told Nine that several clubs, including the Raiders, had expressed interest. That's the latest GNFM local news. If you have a local news lead, go to gnfm.com.au and click local news. I'm Caitlin Lewis.
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0: cloudy for your Friday, rounding out your week with some westerly winds, 15 to 25 kilometres an hour. They should lighten up later this afternoon. Down to minus one overnight, a frosty start ahead of what will be a sunny Saturday tomorrow. Light winds, 15. Rain on the way, Sunday, 15. And rain continuing into Monday with a windy top around about 9 degrees. 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

This is the Southern Tablelands GNFM 107.7. We are in the middle of another legendary 30-minute music marathon with Dragon and Spandau Ballet after this from the Escape Club. GNFM.

0: There was a song that came out around about the early 1980s, but then it had us thinking about 1999. Forever classic to you at FM 107.7. Prince gets to wrap up this world-famous 30-minute music marathon on a day that's, yeah, a little on the cloudy side, but reasonably fine. Some light winds this afternoon, down to minus one overnight. Tomorrow, frosty ahead of a sunny top around 15. Rain increasing. We have been more on Sunday, 15. And you'll need to layer up on Monday. We're looking rainy, we're looking windy, and a top of just 9 degrees. Don Henley. Plus some Tony Basil. We'll get that on inside the next 10. GNFM.
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1: And a quick reminder, it's on again tomorrow, the Wendellama Hall, the Wendellama Cake Auction. Yeah, all proceeds going towards Can Assist Cancer Care in Cobham. 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Remember, if you want further details, get in touch with the GNFM events calendar on 48213377 during business hours.
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0: 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Once we check in with the GNFM newsroom, this on the way. It's the Pet Shop Boys. Plus, from the album Mars Needs Guitars, it's the Hoodoo Gurus and a former superstar experience in Bon Jovi. It's all on the way after two.
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3: Flights around the country are experiencing delays as Sydney Airport experiences its worst hold-up in 6 months. Domestic and international flights are running up to 2 hours behind schedule due to air traffic control issues. The federal government is denying claims the US has established its own military base in Perth. Over 2,000 Americans are being deployed to HMAS Stirling, nearly double what was declared by Australia. The US has established a naval support service for the site, applying the same terminology it uses for its foreign bases. But Defence Minister Richard Miles argues AUKUS partners will have a rotational presence at HMAS Stirling.
10: What this does is help build our own capability, and it's really important that Australia has a long-range submarine capability. When you take a step back and look at the map, we are a three-ocean nation.
3: Three native gulls are among 32 new detections of H5 bird flu in South Australia, the surge prompting all bird exhibitions to be cancelled at the upcoming Royal Adelaide Show. The US president is angrily rejecting suggestions the United States military is running low on munitions. Sources have said American missile stockpiles, especially air defense systems, are dangerously low as the conflict with Iran enters a sixth month. Donald Trump has taken to social media to deny the claims and threaten long jail time for those leaking information. Retired Navy Vice Admiral Kevin Donegan has told the CNN top military officials would be well aware of the current stock and supply.
11: Being in this position in a conflict like this also is not unprecedented. You probably recall in Desert Storm, in just 43 days, we shot over 33% of the HARM missiles in our entire inventory.
3: Australia has become one of the first nations in the world to adopt a new framework for detecting prostate cancer. Some of the biggest changes include urging GPs to discuss PSA testing with men from the age of 50 and to expand detection efforts beyond the blood test as well. Prostate Cancer Foundation Chief of Mission Professor Jeff Dunn says catching the disease early is crucial to survival.
12: So they are evidence-based. They are proactive and we are making sure that they are integrated with a focus on reducing harm and assessing risk.
3: Checking sport and kicking off round 23 in the NRL last night, the Cowboys bounced back from their horror loss last week, defeating the Titans 30-8. UEFA says European nations may still boycott the next Football World Cup if Gianni Infantino isn't removed as FIFA president. And in the AFL, North Melbourne has defeated the Western Bulldogs 100-77 at Marvel Stadium. That's the latest news update from the Capital Radio newsroom.
13: Continuing with GNFM local news, thanks to John Douglas Priceline Pharmacy. I'm Caitlin Lewis. Tradies and staff were out and about at the Goulburn Hospital this morning, marking Southern New South Wales Health's Guys and Gears Men's Health Week. It was all happening from 6:30 a.m. with tradies invited to show up in their uniforms for a free brekkie roll. There were also raffles and plenty of great prizes to be won. The event was hosted by the Staff Wellbeing Committee. Local Government Week is coming to an end and the Upper Lachlan Shire Council is recognising those that help keep the ball rolling. Council is recognising the work of staff and elected councillors, as well as volunteers and community organisations that work alongside them. Council Mayor Paul Culhane told GNFM it's important to acknowledge the work they do.
14: It is really important just to remind ourselves of the importance of local government and, as you say, to recognise people who make a significant contribution. But most of our members of the public, sort of with state government and federal government issues, like we do have Wendy Tuckman representing the state government and Michael McCormick in Wagga representing the federal government, but they do tend to come to their local representatives to pass on their concerns.
13: And with National Homelessness Week coming to a close, the rate of homelessness in the region has been highlighted. Vinnies, Canberra and Goulburn receives 130 calls from people looking for help with housing, food and other essentials. The organisation says more people are reaching out for support for the first time, including working families, dual income households, older women, young people and those escaping family violence. A new appeal, Gift a Night Off the Streets, has been launched to provide a warm bed, hot meal and clean clothes to those living on the streets. Checking sport now and looking at the ladies' golf results from Wednesday, Kelly Weir won the Grade A comp with a score of 68. Jane Kilmeister took out the B grade comp on 71 points. Shirley Weir won the C grade comp on 75 points on a countback. Place getters were Kelly Weir, Gail Maroney, Jane Kilmeister, Alison Croker, Heather Dunlop, Shirley Weir, Diane Armstrong and Wendy Stewart. That's the latest GNFM local news. If you have a local news lead, go to gnfm.com.au and click local news. I'm Caitlin Lewis.
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0: Cloudy for your Friday, rounding out your week with some westerly winds, 15 to 25 kilometres an hour. They should lighten up later this afternoon. Down to minus one overnight, a frosty start ahead of what will be a sunny Saturday tomorrow. Light winds, 15. Rain on the way, Sunday, 15. And rain continuing into Monday with a windy top around about 9 degrees. 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

0: from Back to the Future. Who's the president of 1984, Future Boy? From a classic GNFM, 107.7, one of the best movies ever made, I've got to say. Particularly for my generation and possibly for yours as well. That wraps up 30 minutes commercial-free Banksy, not only with another after three, but also the chance to win with the GNFM Celebrity Voices. You're doing that thanks to the Goldman Workers Club and their amazing $14 lunch deals. 20 past four, set the alarm. Get ready to put your guest to the test. As I remind you, today's going to stay cloudy. Tomorrow, we're a little frosty down to minus one. And then a sunny afternoon, some light winds, 15. Cloudy ahead of some rain. Sunday, 15, and a very cool Monday at the stage. Rainy, windy, top of around 9 degrees.
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13: From the Capital Radio Newsroom, I'm Alex Stockerty. The US is deploying more troops to Australia as part of a new base arrangement. More than 2,000 Americans will support the submarine deployments to HMAS Stirling in Perth. Defence Minister Richard Marles says the program will begin late next year.
14: It's actually 1,200 personnel, but there are others coming, like civilians, contractors, family, which bring that number up to what you've just quoted. But this is a really important step in the AUKUS program in Australia acquiring a nuclear-powered submarine capability.
13: One Nation is rejecting suggestions any money raised by a recent public fundraising campaign helped pay for Pauline Hanson's trip to Europe. Sources have told the Herald party funds were used to cover the cost of the rooms at a five-star London hotel, including keeping them vacant while she flew to Italy to meet Gina Reinhart. The party's national director has rejected any suggestions any of the money came from the funding raised by the Fire the Liar campaign. The US president has denied reports the United States is suffering a munitions shortage amid the ongoing war with Iran. As the Middle East conflict enters a sixth month, there have been questions about the state of the American military arsenal. Donald Trump has taken to social media to say the US has massive amounts of munitions and vowing to seek long jail terms for anyone suspected of leaking information. An investigation is underway into a fatal suspected dog attack in Sydney's southwest. The body of the 23-year-old was found at a rural property at Eskall Park, with police saying initial inquiries suggesting he may have been attacked by animals. It's understood as many as 8 unregistered dogs live at the house. GPs will be encouraged to proactively discuss testing for prostate cancer with men over 50 as part of new detection guidelines. Australia has become one of the first nations in the world to adopt a new framework. Prostate Cancer Foundation Chief of Mission Professor Jeff Dunn says early detection saves lives.
15: This is a great step forward. We're heading in the right direction. We need to make sure we implement it to ensure maximum benefit for the men of Australia.
13: And scientists have used AI to design new, fully functional viruses. The team in the United States says 16 novel viruses were created to infect bacteria, making the first time whole genomes have been designed by artificial intelligence. The researchers say the viruses pose no threat to people and there are no safeguards in place. Checking sport, and tonight's AFL clash between the Brisbane Lions and the Hawthorn Hawks has been declared a sellout at the Gabba. Aussie golfer Carl Phillips has shot a 5-under par 65 in the opening round of the PGA Tour's Wyndham Championship. He's equal 11th, 4 shots back of the lead. And Alex de Minaur has again let victory slip through his fingers in a loss to Cam Norrie in the third round of the Canadian Open. That's the latest news update from the Capital Radio newsroom.
16: Continuing with GNFM local news, thanks to John Douglas Priceline Pharmacy, I'm Caitlin Lewis. Goulburn locals are running out of time to apply for the 2026-27 Heritage Grants, with applications closing on Monday. The purpose of the grant program is to encourage and support a wide range of positive works to heritage items throughout the council area. The fund is open to heritage items listed in the Goulburn-Mulwarrie Local Environment Plan 2009 or items located in heritage conservation areas. More information can be found on Council's website. Ray Harvey Sports Foundation grants are now open. The foundation was established in honour of the late Ray Harvey and aims to support promising young athletes. Applications close on Friday, August 28, and round two opens later in the year. And the Goulburn-Mulwarrie community has farewelled a much-loved local, with Irene Turner remembered at a funeral service yesterday. The Windelima SES first responder died suddenly at the Canberra Hospital of a heart condition, as reported by the Goulburn Post. SES and New South Wales ambulance personnel formed a guard of honour for Irene, saluting as her husband Lloyd emerged from the Craigs Hill Chapel. Checking sport now, Goulburn locals will need to wait one more week to see the Dirty Reds in action again. The Premier Thirds team will be heading to Canberra for their August 16 clash with the Tuggeranong Vikings, with the winner of that match playing in the preliminary final the weekend after. While in Premier Fourths action, the local side will be staying home and facing Uni North Owls on August 16 at 9:30 a.m. The winner will also play in their preliminary final before possibly going on to the grand final. And the Raiders return home to GIO Stadium on Sunday afternoon for a critical Round 23 clash against the Newcastle Knights after a disappointing away loss to the Panthers. Captain Joe Tarpany says last week they just didn't follow the game plan.
17: A lot of disappointed people and had a lot of tough conversations this week. But if you play like that against, you know, the top team who have been the top team for years now, you're going to get found out. So we did.
16: They now need to win all of their next games to stay alive in the finals. That's the latest GNFM local news. 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I'm Caitlin Lewis.
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16: The cheapest unleaded 91 in Goulburn is at the Metro on Braidwood Road at $1.89 a litre. Cheapest diesel is at the Metro Petroleum on Sydney Road and Common Street at $2.33.
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19: Partly cloudy today, getting down to minus 2 degrees tonight. Morning frost, sunny day tomorrow, top of 15. Rain for Sunday, top of 14. And windy and rain for Monday, top of 9. Headed for a top tomorrow for Goulburn 15, Crookwall 13. And a top tomorrow in Canberra of 15 degrees. 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

Forever Classic GNFM 107.7, 30 Minute Muse Marathon. I'm Banksy, I'll take you through it. Madonna Madness on the way. And at the Empire Hotel tonight and tomorrow night, they've got a DJ from 10 p.m.

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2: Karen, how you going, my friend?
3: Not too bad.
2: Karen, you've got three guesses. One is from the UK and controversial. One's an action star. One's been in more than 100 movies and is no longer with us. Karen, here are the voices. Not helpful, I know, but three guesses. Go for it.
3: Oh, I've got two.
2: I'm happy with two.
3: The action star, a fella by the name of Dirk Benedict.
2: Dirk Benedict?
3: Yeah.
2: Not Big Dirk, no.
3: Oh, okay. I thought he was little.
2: And the second one?
3: Oprah Winfrey.
2: Yeah, have, who? What?
3: Oprah Winfrey.
2: Oh, Oprah Winfrey.
3: Yeah.
2: No, not Oprah. You got one more for me, Karen?
3: Sean Connery.
2: Sean Connery. Not Sean either.
3: That was off the top of my head.
2: Yeah, oh, incredibly good. Thank you, Karen. You look after yourself, mate.
3: Okay.
2: Talk to you soon.
3: Bye.
2: And we'll do it all again on Monday. It comes your way with thanks to our very good friends at the Goulburn Workers Club, where I might add, at the Workers, Isaac Butterfield's bringing Armageddon to the Workers on Friday, August 21. Get in contact with the Workers Club for more information and tickets. 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
4: Sutton Forest, Dittons Lane, the bridge after the Illawarra Highway has been closed since late February because of lane damage. We've also got some traffic demand at the moment at the top of town on Union Street at Lagoon Street and near the railway station. Clinton and Sloane Street's busy at times as well. KFC's new lunchtime box full range packs an unreasonable amount of chicken into mouthwatering $5, $10 and $15 boxes until 2 p.m. Pick up only, not everywhere and not forever, no swaps. 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
1: And it's on again, the Great Wundelimer Cake Auction. 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

Classic GNFM 107.7. That is Underworld Underneath the Radar. Came from Wales, those guys. I'm a duo. And after, I think, one, maybe two albums, they decided to go real techno. So totally different from the music you just heard there. And at the Southern Railway Hotel, this is happening now, actually. It's Joker Poker Cash, Southern Railway Hotel. Chantuzzi's coming up next hour. George Michael, GNFM.

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1: At Sutton this afternoon, if you're heading towards Queanbeyan, take care on Sutton Road after Woodfield Road, word through of an accident. Also busy traffic at Lagoon Street, Sydney Road, Union Street, and a good run out towards the coast on Macquarie Pass, the Illawarra Highway out of Robertson this afternoon. KFC's new lunchtime box full range packs an unreasonable amount of chicken into mouth-watering $5, $10 and $15 boxes until 2pm. Pick up only, not everywhere and not forever, no swaps. It's Warren with the latest traffic, Forever Classic, GNFM 107.7.
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10: From the Capital Radio Newsroom, I'm Alex Stockerty. All bird exhibitions will be excluded from the upcoming Royal Adelaide show amid another surge in H5 bird flu cases. CSIRO testing has confirmed 32 more infected birds in South Australia, including 3 Australian seagulls. The state's Environment Minister Emily Burke says while there have been no detections in agricultural poultry, the decision was driven by exhibitors.
11: Maybe thinking, I don't know if this is the best idea to be taking my birds to the show because they don't want to potentially cause spread of bird flu as well. So this is really about acting early, a month out from the show.
10: Flights in and out of Sydney Airport are delayed by up to 2 hours due to air traffic control of staff shortages. It comes as the ATSB launches an investigation into a controller who accidentally cleared a plane to cross into the path of an arriving aircraft last week. The opposition claims the federal government's gambling bill could see wagering ads aired during children's television. Labor is seeking to limit TV betting ads to 3 per hour between 6 in the morning and 8:30 at night. The legislation currently has no path through the Senate, with the Coalition and the Greens both calling for it to be strengthened. Deputy Liberal leader Jane Hume argues it risks watering down already stringent restrictions.
6: And most importantly, we don't want to see the already stringent measures around gambling advertising, particularly during children's television programming hours, reduced. We want to make sure that that is stricter.
10: A court in the United States has fined the tech giant Meta $800 million for harming the mental health of children. The ruling in New Mexico is the largest ever against the parent company of Facebook and Instagram. The judge labelled the social media company a public nuisance. New research suggests natural sugars from fruit and honey helped fuel the evolution of the human brain millions of years ago. A Sydney University study found naturally sweet foods provided critical glucose before cooking made starchy grains easy to digest. Lead author Professor Jenny Brand-Miller says the findings may explain why we crave sweet foods today.
12: As the brain got bigger and bigger and bigger, it uses lots of energy, glucose energy. From the start of evolution, at least 25% of energy came from the sugars in fruit and honey.
10: Checking sport, and in the NRL, Sharks forward Toby Rudolph is praising halfback Nicho Hynes ahead of Sunday's derby with the Dragons. The halfback is 4 goals away from breaking Hazem El Masri's record of 35 consecutive goals without a miss. Aussie golfer Carl Phillips has shot a 5-under par 65 in the opening round of the PGA Tour's Wyndham Championship. He's equal 11th, 4 shots back of the lead. And Alex de Minaur has let victory slip through his fingers in a loss to Cam Norrie in the third round of the Canadian Open. That's the latest news update from the Capital Radio newsroom.
13: Continuing with GNFM local news, thanks to John Douglas Priceline Pharmacy. I'm Caitlin Lewis. A reminder for Goulburn Mulwarrie locals wanting to apply for the 2026-27 Heritage Grants. Applications close on Monday. The purpose of the grant program is to encourage and support a wide range of positive works to heritage items throughout the council area. The fund is open to heritage items listed in the Goulburn Mulwarrie Local Environment Plan 2009 or items located in heritage conservation areas. More information can be found on council's website. Round one of the 2026-27 Ray Harvey Sports Foundation grants are now open. The foundation was established in honour of the late Ray Harvey and aims to support promising young athletes by providing care. Applications close on Friday, August 28, and round two opens later in the year. And the Goulburn Mulwarrie region has lost a well-recognised local, with Windelima SES first responder Irene Turner passing away suddenly. Irene was farewelled at a service at Goulburn's Craigs Hill Chapel yesterday, following her passing from a heart condition at the Canberra Hospital on July 31. SES and New South Wales ambulance personnel formed a guard of honour for Irene, saluting her as her husband, Lloyd, emerged from the Craigs Hill Chapel. Checking sport now, the Raiders are training hard ahead of Sunday's home clash against the Newcastle Knights. The team is set to be boosted by the return of Simi Sasungi, who's back from injury. Captain Joe Tarpany says Sasungi is a great help.
14: Oh, he's huge. I think you watch his yardage carries, how he carries the ball out of our end. Little things he does like that. You know, and when he's not playing, you kind of feel like you're missing a player. So having him back's huge for us.
13: Kickoff is at 2 p.m. after the NRLW at 11:35. And the Raiders chief executive has responded to claims that the team are chasing Penrith prop Moses Leota. It was reported earlier this week that the Raiders had expressed interest in signing the front rower when he comes to the open market in November. Don Ferner has called it utter rubbish, saying they haven't spoken to or about Leota coming to the capital. Leota's agent had previously told Nine that several clubs, including the Raiders, had expressed interest. That's the latest GNFM local news. If you have a local news lead, go to gnfm.com.au and click local news. I'm Caitlin Lewis.
0: On GNFM, live from Mount Selwyn Snow Resort, the latest snow and ski conditions.
15: This is Budgie Baker. The fog was very slow in lifting. Then there was plenty of blue around and pretty nice snow. Selwyn Snow Resort, Township triple chair spinning, and that gave everyone some nice snow underfoot. New chump chair as well. Red Energy Toboggan Park, just the spot for those. those wanting a little bit of sliding action. Charlotte Pass, snow was pretty tip-top and there was plenty of it. Guthrie's double chair, Basin Palmer and Pulpit T-bar spinning. Cossie triple chair, open all the way to the top for some nice long runs. Cossie Carpet, looking after all the first-timers and the kids. Perisher, four resort areas are open. There is more linking of them going on with Interceptor opening. Mount P, Air and International today. Centre Valley, Front Valley were nice. Smigs was okay. And you can almost get back and forth to Perisher. I just need the link to open. And all lifts open in Blue Cow and in Guthiga. Threadbow, nice. All lifts except Snowgum spinning. That included Sponner's T-bar. Carroll's and Basin were open. Cruiser opened up. Merritt's Gun Barrel was great for High Noon. And Friday Flat for the first timers. Should be an okay day tomorrow, but watch out for the weather coming in on Sunday. It is full of promise for major snowfalls. 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
16: Partly cloudy today, getting down to minus 2 degrees tonight. Morning frost, sunny day tomorrow, top of 15. Rain for Sunday, top of 14. And windy and rain for Monday, top of 9. Headed for a top tomorrow for Goulburn 15, Crookwall 13, and a top tomorrow in Canberra of 15 degrees. 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

GNFM Noiseworks, George and Michael on the way. Banksy taking you through it. And at the Empire Hotel tonight and tomorrow night, we've got a DJ from 10 p.m. till 8.

0: Cause I gotta have faith. Ooh, I gotta have faith. Because I gotta have
1: Or the classic GNFM. Banksy Takeo through a 30-minute beer spout on, and at the Gordon Hotel, if you feel like playing pool with your mates, it's just $1 all day today.

0: The classic GNFM 107.7, that is Noiseworks. A partly cloudy day today, getting down to minus 2 degrees tonight. Morning frost, sunny day tomorrow, top of 15, and then we've got some rain, right? So Sunday, rain, maybe 15 mils, top of 14, and windy with rain on Monday. Windy and rain, that's going to be great. 15 mils they're talking about for Monday, and a top of 9, and only 9. This is happening tomorrow. It is the Wendalama Cake Auction. 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You'll get a free sausage sizzle, soft drink for the kids, raffle as well, be a part of the raffle. So it's tomorrow, Wendalama Hall, and that's at 11:30 a.m. Shortly, Rolling Stones, GNFM.
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0: 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George Harrison with his little seven-word motto. I've got my mind set on you. And at the Southern Railway Hotel all weekend, kids under 12 eat for just $5. 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
9: From the Capital Radio Newsroom, I'm Alex Stockerty. Flights around the country are experiencing delays as Sydney Airport experiences its worst hold-up in 6 months. Domestic and international flights are running up to 2 hours behind schedule due to air traffic control issues. The federal government is denying claims the US has established its own military base in Perth. Over 2,000 Americans are being deployed to HMAS Stirling, nearly double what was declared by Australia. The US has established a naval support service for the site, applying the same terminology it uses for its foreign bases. But Defence Minister Richard Miles argues AUKUS partners will have a rotational presence at HMAS Stirling.
10: What this does is help build our own capability, and it's really important that Australia has a long-range submarine capability. When you take a step back and look at the map, we are a three-ocean nation.
9: Three native gulls are among 32 new detections of H5 bird flu in South Australia, the surge prompting all bird exhibitions to be cancelled at the upcoming Royal Adelaide Show. The US president is angrily rejecting suggestions the United States military is running low on munitions. Sources have said American missile stockpiles, especially air defense systems, are dangerously low as the conflict with Iran enters a sixth month. Donald Trump has taken to social media to deny the claims and threaten long jail time for those leaking information. Retired Navy Vice Admiral Kevin Donegan has told the CNN top military officials would be well aware of the current stock and supplies.
11: Being in this position in a conflict like this also is not unprecedented. You probably recall in Desert Storm, in just 43 days we shot over 33% of the HARM missiles in our entire inventory.
9: Australia has become one of the first nations in the world to adopt a new framework for detecting prostate cancer. Some of the biggest changes include urging GPs to discuss PSA testing with men from the age of 50 and to expand detection efforts beyond the blood test as well. Prostate Cancer Foundation Chief of Mission Professor Jeff Dunn says catching the disease early is crucial to survival.
12: So they are evidence-based. They are proactive and we are making sure that they are integrated with a focus on reducing harm and assessing risk.
9: Checking sport and kicking off round 23 in the NRL last night, the Cowboys bounced back from their horror loss last week, defeating the Titans 30-8. UEFA says European nations may still boycott the next Football World Cup if Gianni Infantino isn't removed as FIFA president. And in the AFL, North Melbourne has defeated the Western Bulldogs 100-77 at Marvel Stadium. That's the latest news update from the Capital Radio Newsroom.
13: Continuing with GNFM local news, thanks to John Douglas Priceline Pharmacy, I'm Caitlin Lewis. Tradies and staff were out and about at the Goulburn Hospital this morning, marking Southern New South Wales Health's Guys and Gears Men's Health Week. It was all happening from 6:30 a.m. with tradies invited to show up in their uniforms for a free brekkie roll. There were also raffles and plenty of great prizes to be won. The event was hosted by the Staff Wellbeing Committee. Local Government Week is coming to an end and the Upper Lachlan Shire Council is recognising those that help keep the ball rolling. Council is recognising the work of staff and elected councillors, as well as volunteers and community organisations that work alongside them. Council Mayor Paul Culhane told GNFM it's important to acknowledge the work they do.
14: It is really important just to remind ourselves of the importance of local government and, as you say, to recognise people who make a significant contribution. But most of our members of the public, sort of with state government and federal government issues, like we do have Wendy Tuckman representing the state government and Michael McCormick in Wagga representing the federal government, but they do tend to come to their local representatives to pass on their concerns.
13: And with National Homelessness Week coming to a close, the rate of homelessness in the region has been highlighted. Vinnies, Canberra and Goulburn receives 130 calls from people looking for help with housing, food and other essentials. The organisation says more people are reaching out for support for the first time, including working families, dual income households, older women, young people and those escaping family violence. A new appeal, Gift a Night Off the Streets, has been launched to provide a warm bed, hot meal and clean clothes to those living on the streets. Checking sport now and looking at the ladies' golf results from Wednesday, Kelly Weir won the Grade A comp with a score of 68. Jane Kilmeister took out the B-grade comp on 71 points. Shirley Weir won the C-grade comp on 75 points on a countback. Place getters were Kelly Weir, Gail Moroney, Jane Kilmeister, Alison Croker, Heather Dunlop, Shirley Weir, Diane Armstrong and Wendy Stewart. That's the latest GNFM local news. If you have a local news lead, go to gnfm.com.au and click local news. I'm Caitlin Lewis.
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15: Partly cloudy today, getting down to minus 2 degrees tonight. Morning frost, sunny day tomorrow, top of 15. Rain for Sunday, top of 14. And windy and rain for Monday, top of 9. Headed for a top tomorrow for Goulburn 15, Crookwall 13. And a top tomorrow in Canberra of 15 degrees. 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

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Banksy, take your thought. 30 minute abuse bath on Phil Collins, Dragon on the Way. This is Wing Chun. And at the Empire Hotel tonight and tomorrow night, there's a DJ from 10.

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0: Forever Classic GNFM 107.7. That is Toto with Hold the Line on a partly cloudy day today, getting down to minus 2 degrees tonight. Morning frost, sunny day tomorrow, top of 15, and then we've got some rain Sunday, 15 mils are talking about a rain, top of 14, and windy and rain for Monday, 15 mils Monday, and a top of 9 and only 9 for Monday. Convoy for Kids, they've got a fundraising barbecue, it's tomorrow, might at 10 tomorrow at 8 a.m, so go and get yourself a snag and help a good cause. 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
3: Grass tetany is a leading cause of cow mortality in southern Australia. It's caused by low blood magnesium due to a misalignment of supply and demand. In lactating cows, potassium reduces the absorption of magnesium into the bloodstream. Warmer than normal conditions have kept pasture growing. However, as we get further into winter, cooler daytime temperatures, lactating cows and lush green feed increases the risk. Management strategies should aim at preventing grass tetany rather than treating it. Do this by allowing animals access to continuous supplies of an adequate magnesium supplement. Offer the supplement ahead of the danger period to give animals time to adjust, and feed hay when grazing green pasture or cereals. 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
5: G'day, Goulburn. It's Warren Brown, the cartoonist here. Now, as you probably know, I recently drove a 100-year-old car from London to Melbourne with two mates, Matthew Benz and Tony Jordan. And I'm inviting you to the launch of our new book, Chance It, at GPAC on Saturday the 22nd of August. Now, Ray Hadley will be doing the honours on the night. Lots of laughs and be many tall tales. 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
1: And it's on again, the Great Wundelimer Cake Auction. 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

0: 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And that's my lot too. 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Came your way with thanks to Simon and his wonderful team, the Goulburn Pub Group. Aaron, next hour, you're going to hear Elton. And Casey and the Sunshine Band, GNFM. 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

0: 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Irene was interviewed on American TV before the Grammy win, and she didn't even have a speech prepared.
1: I don't know. I'm not sure what I'm going to say if I win. Thank you. It always helps. That's a good one. Thank you.
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0: Police in a 30-minute music marathon. Forever Classic Nights. Aaron Chilcott here, still on a buzz after hearing this feel-good story in the news today. Did you hear about that ginger cat named Mufasa? He'd been reunited with his owner after going missing 11 years ago. Mufasa had been hanging around another family who took him to the vet to get checked over, and that's when he was scanned and they discovered a microchip. Mandy Doolan from the Lort Smith Adoption Centre was in the news today talking about how healthy the cat was after so long.
1: He was in good condition, had been living in an industrial area for quite a few years, and she said that he still looked exactly the same.
0: Love a good news story to end the week. Prince on the way in the next 5 minutes.
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0: 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Bryan Adams on the way. 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

0: 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And if you're heading away camping this weekend by any chance, Wendy Matthews might be as well. She told Aussie Flashbacks that she loves it.
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0: 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Richard Marx. 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

0: Seals and Crofts. Six till nine this weekend. Our 70s Sunday morning is back. Meanwhile, let's pull out the Dirty Dancing soundtrack from the 80s. Jennifer Warnes and Bill Medley play next.
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0: 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Are you still standing?
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0: 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Forever Classic Nights, I'm jumping out. But before I go, let's expand on what's in your brain. Nightly nudge of knowledge time. And here's one for the pasta lovers around town. A single strand of spaghetti is called a spaghetto, not a spaghetti. There, now you know. There's another 30-minute music marathon starting next, and let's catch up Monday night from 7. Have an amazing weekend.
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9: From the Capital Radio Newsroom, good morning. I'm James Wybrow. The federal government says the US Navy will determine how long its submarines will stay at a Western Australian base. There's speculation America will use HMAS Stirling as its own naval base after it set up the required administrative framework. Labor claims Stirling will remain an Australian base despite the enduring presence of US nuclear submarines. Defence Minister Richard Miles says the US will determine how long its vessels stay at the facility.
10: The Submarine Rotation Force West and the duration of those rotations is going to be a function of the operational requirements of the US submarines, and that is going to vary potentially from submarine to submarine.
9: Meanwhile, the opposition is pressing the federal government to negotiate on gambling reforms instead of shelving the legislation. Labor's bill to limit wagering ads is currently friendless, with the Coalition and the Greens both calling for it to be strengthened. It's understood the government is considering scrapping the legislation if it can't get it through the Senate in its current form. But Liberal Senator James Patterson argues this would be immature.
11: The idea that the government briefed off this week that if any amendments are moved to this bill, if it doesn't pass in exactly this form, they're going to throw up their hands and walk away in a huff is frankly petulant and childish behaviour. They should be willing to negotiate with the parliament to get something sensible through.
9: In other news, bird competitions will not proceed at this year's Royal Adelaide Show amid bird flu concerns. CSIRO testing has confirmed 32 additional cases in South Australia, bringing the state's total to 119. The show's Will Rayner says, although disappointing, it's the responsible thing to do.
12: We've got about 150 exhibitors. The numbers were already about 20% down anyway, so people were sort of self-regulating, didn't want to bring their birds and animals in this environment. Biosecurity and animal welfare is something that our farmers have dealt with for more than 180 years.
9: Meanwhile, the Victorian government has ordered poultry farms with more than 50 birds to be placed under housing orders in a bid to protect the industry from bird flu. And Australia's property market will show some signs of life this weekend with a bump in the number of properties going under the hammer. 462 auctions are scheduled in Sydney, nearly 60 more than last week, but still below the 2025 figures. The Roosters have made it 7 straight wins, fighting back to beat the Bulldogs 20-18 at Allianz Stadium. Earlier, the Warriors beat the Panthers 28-12 in New Zealand. The result sees the Roosters and Panthers tied on top of the ladder on 36 points, with the Warriors one win behind in third. In the AFL, the Brisbane Lions have humbled the Hawks, recording a 67-point win to return to the top four. And Australia's star batter Travis Head has won a second straight Alan Border medal, pipping fellow Ashes heroes Alex Carey and Mitchell Stark. That's the latest from the Capital Radio Newsroom.
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13: A chilly start to your Saturday morning, expecting to get to 15 degrees with mostly sunny conditions throughout the rest of your day. Tomorrow, rain developing in the afternoon and evening, 14 expected after an overnight low of 4. Monday, rain through the day, getting windy in the afternoon, a max of just 9 degrees. A cloudy morning on the way Tuesday, showers late in the day, heading for a high of 11 degrees.
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0: about it. Billy Joel, Forever Classic, GNFM 107.7 across the tablelands. It is Macca with you. Saturday morning. Happy Saturday to you, Goulburn. Hopefully it's looking like it's going to be a good one for you, whatever you may be doing. Don't forget you can take us with you by finding us on the radio app on the Google App Store or Apple App Store right now. It looks like it's going to be a good day, mostly sunny conditions with tops hovering around that mid-teens mark. Perfect winter's day, really. So grab yourself a cuppa, maybe sit down and read the paper, and then let's keep all of the Forever Classics going. I'm with you through until midday, keeping you company all Saturday morning long. Going to get on some Meatloaf very soon, plus Martika's on the way as well, here at Forever Classic GNFM.
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5: From the Capital Radio Newsroom, good morning. I'm James Wybrow. The federal government says the US Navy will determine how long its submarines will stay at a Western Australian base. There's speculation America will use HMAS Stirling as its own naval base after it set up the required administrative framework. Labor claims Stirling will remain an Australian base despite the enduring presence of US nuclear submarines. Defence Minister Richard Miles says the US will determine how long its vessels stay at the facility.
6: The Submarine Rotation Force West and the duration of those rotations is going to be a function of the operational requirements of the US submarines, and that is going to vary potentially from submarine to submarine.
5: Meanwhile, the opposition is pressing the federal government to negotiate on gambling reforms instead of shelving the legislation. Labor's bill to limit wagering ads is currently friendless, with the Coalition and the Greens both calling for it to be strengthened. It's understood the government is considering scrapping the legislation if it can't get it through the Senate in its current form. But Liberal Senator James Patterson argues this would be immature.
7: The idea that the government briefed off this week that if any amendments are moved to this bill, if it doesn't pass in exactly this form, they're going to throw up their hands and walk away in a huff is frankly petulant and childish behaviour. They should be willing to negotiate with the parliament to get something sensible through.
5: In other news, bird competitions will not proceed at this year's Royal Adelaide Show amid bird flu concerns. CSIRO testing has confirmed 32 additional cases in South Australia, bringing the state's total to 119. The show's Will Rayner says, although disappointing, it's the responsible thing to do.
8: We've got about 150 exhibitors. The numbers were already about 20% down anyway, so people were sort of self-regulating, didn't want to bring their birds and animals in this environment. Biosecurity and animal welfare is something that our farmers have dealt with for more than 180 years.
5: Meanwhile, the Victorian government has ordered poultry farms with more than 50 birds to be placed under housing orders in a bid to protect the industry from bird flu. And Australia's property market will show some signs of life this weekend with a bump in the number of properties going under the hammer. 462 auctions are scheduled in Sydney, nearly 60 more than last week, but still below the 2025 figures. The Roosters have made it 7 straight wins, fighting back to beat the Bulldogs 20-18 at Allianz Stadium. Earlier, the Warriors beat the Panthers 28-12 in New Zealand. The result sees the Roosters and Panthers tied on top of the ladder on 36 points, with the Warriors one win behind in third. In the AFL, the Brisbane Lions have humbled the Hawks, recording a 67-point win to return to the top four. And Australia's star batter Travis Head has won a second straight Alan Border medal, pipping fellow Ashes heroes Alex Carey and Mitchell Stark. That's the latest from the Capital Radio.

0: Tuesday, with showers late in the day, a top of 11 degrees expected.
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1: Maroolan Public School are holding an open night Tuesday, August 25 from 5.30 through to 6.30 for the parents and caregivers of future and prospective zone enrolments. Come and have a tour and talk to the staff about their dynamic and growing school at Maroolan Public School, George Street, Maroolan, open night Tuesday, August 25.
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7: From the Capital Radio Newsroom, good morning. I'm James Wybrow. Victorian poultry farmers will be forced to house their birds indoors in an effort to slow the spread of H5 bird flu cases. The order will affect producers with more than 50 birds for the next 2 weeks. It comes as 20 new cases are detected in the state, joining South Australia as the country's hotspot for the strain. Victoria's Chief Veterinary Officer Graham Cook says the order will apply to farms in the state's south.
8: The reason why we're introducing a precautionary housing requirement is because within distance of our coastline, we do have a large amount of poultry industry.
7: Australia has recorded 175 cases of bird flu. Overseas, 7 people have been killed when a 14-year-old boy opened fire on his home and school in Thailand. Authorities say the boy killed his grandparents and 5 teachers before taking his own life. 23 other people were injured in the shooting. Meanwhile, the Trump administration has been ordered to stop construction on a $400 million US ballroom at the White House. The US Court of Appeals from the DC Circuit ruled 2-1 that President Trump lacked the unilateral authority to build a 90,000 square foot facility without explicit approval from Congress. Back home, BHP workers in WA's north will strike again this weekend amid an ongoing pay dispute. Operators will refuse to load ships today before walking off the job for a 24-hour strike tomorrow morning. Electrical Trades Union Secretary Adam Woodgate says it will show BHP how valuable its workers are.
9: With the insult of offers that they keep on putting on the table, BHP need to have a clear message sent to them from the workforce that they're not going to accept it. They want a real rates agreement.
7: Also making news, an independent report into the Morrison government era GST deal is expected to be released next week. All jurisdictions except WA are in favour of dumping or dramatically changing the 2018 agreement. And new data indicates cystic fibrosis is no longer primarily considered a childhood condition. Almost 4,000 Australians are now living with the genetic disease, with almost two-thirds of those now adults. Brisbane has bounced back in style from the Carlton loss to take a 67-point victory over Hawthorn. The win puts the Lions back in the top four. Hawks coach Sam Mitchell says it was a night of mistakes, but he's confident his side is better than that.
10: There's part of me that says we just weren't good enough tonight. But if we play them again, is that guarantee that result again? Absolutely not.
7: In the NRL, the Warriors beat the Panthers while the Roosters defeated the Bulldogs. In cricket, Travis Head has won the Allan Border medal for a second year in a row, and the Wallabies begin the Les Kiss era tonight when they take on Japan in Osaka. That's the latest from the Capital Radio Newsroom.
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0: A chilly start to your Saturday morning, expecting to get to 15 degrees with mostly sunny conditions throughout the rest of your day. Tomorrow, rain developing in the afternoon and evening, 14 expected after an overnight low of 4. Monday, rain through the day, getting windy in the afternoon, a max of just 9 degrees. A cloudy morning on the way Tuesday, showers late in the day, heading for a high of 11 degrees.
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0: Elton John. Sad songs say so much. Forever classic, GNFM. It is Macca with you Saturday morning across the tablelands. Hey, make sure you're tuning in Monday morning from 5:30. That's when the Classic Breakfast with Craig Pritchard returns. He's giving you the chance to win some handy cash again Monday morning with Celebrity Voices. Six celebs, each one saying the phrase, I love GNFM. Recognise those voices in order. You'll win the $970. It's up for grabs after 8 in the local breakfast on Monday morning. It's all thanks to the Goulburn Workers Club. Their amazing variety of $14 lunch deals are available every weekday.
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Nearing 7:30, latest from the newsroom in minutes at Forever Classic GNFM. Backstreet Boys are in there. 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
8: From the Capital Radio Newsroom, good morning. I'm James Wybrow. Victorian poultry farmers will be forced to house their birds indoors in an effort to slow the spread of H5 bird flu cases. The order will affect producers with more than 50 birds for the next 2 weeks. It comes as 20 new cases are detected in the state, joining South Australia as the country's hotspot for the strain. Victoria's Chief Veterinary Officer Graham Cook says the order will apply to farms in the state's south.
9: The reason why we're introducing a precautionary housing requirement is because within distance of our coastline, we do have a large amount of poultry industry.
8: Australia has recorded 175 cases of bird flu. Overseas, 7 people have been killed when a 14-year-old boy opened fire on his home and school in Thailand. Authorities say the boy killed his grandparents and 5 teachers before taking his own life. 23 other people were injured in the shooting. Meanwhile, the Trump administration has been ordered to stop construction on a $400 million US ballroom at the White House. The US Court of Appeals from the DC Circuit ruled 2-1 that President Trump lacked the unilateral authority to build a 90,000-square-foot facility without explicit approval from Congress. Back home, BHP workers in WA's north will strike again this weekend amid an ongoing pay dispute. Operators will refuse to load ships today before walking off the job for a 24-hour strike tomorrow morning. Electrical Trades Union Secretary Adam Woodgate says it will show BHP how valuable its workers are.
10: With the insult of offers that they keep on putting on the table, BHP need to have a clear message sent to them from the workforce that they're not going to accept it. They want a real rates agreement.
8: Also making news, an independent report into the Morrison government era GST deal is expected to be released next week. All jurisdictions except WA are in favour of dumping or dramatically changing the 2018 agreement. And new data indicates cystic fibrosis is no longer primarily considered a childhood condition. Almost 4,000 Australians are now living with the genetic disease, with almost two-thirds of those now adults. Brisbane has bounced back in style from the Carlton loss to take a 67-point victory over Hawthorn. The win puts the Lions back in the top four. Hawks coach Sam Mitchell says it was a night of mistakes, but he's confident his side is better than that.
3: There's a part of me that says we just weren't good enough tonight. Like, but if we play them again, is that guaranteed that result again? Absolutely not.
8: In the NRL, the Warriors beat the Panthers while the Roosters defeated the Bulldogs. In cricket, Travis Head has won the Allan Border Medal for a second year in a row, and the Wallabies begin the Les Kiss era tonight when they take on Japan in Osaka. That's the latest from the Capital Radio Newsroom.
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11: Mostly sunny day across Goulburn and the Tablelands, heading towards a top of 15 degrees after a very chilly start this morning. Rain looking to develop tomorrow in the afternoon and evening, 14 degrees. The high expected after an overnight low of 4 tonight. Rain through the day on Monday, getting windy in the afternoon, a max of just 9 degrees.

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0: 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Tina Turner after 8 o'clock. We don't need to know no more. Along with the Cougar, John Mellencamp. 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
11: From the Capital Radio Newsroom, good morning. I'm James Wybrow. Victorian poultry farmers will be forced to house their birds indoors in an effort to slow the spread of H5 bird flu cases. The order will affect producers with more than 50 birds for the next 2 weeks. It comes as 20 new cases are detected in the state, joining South Australia as the country's hotspot for the strain. Victoria's Chief Veterinary Officer Graham Cook says the order will apply to farms in the state's south.
12: The reason why we're introducing a precautionary housing requirement is because within distance of our coastline, we do have a large amount of poultry industry.
11: Australia has recorded 175 cases of bird flu. Overseas, 7 people have been killed when a 14-year-old boy opened fire on his home and school in Thailand. Authorities say the boy killed his grandparents and 5 teachers before taking his own life. 23 other people were injured in the shooting. Meanwhile, the Trump administration has been ordered to stop construction on a $400 million US ballroom at the White House. The US Court of Appeals from the DC Circuit ruled 2-1 that President Trump lacked the unilateral authority to build
3: build the 90,000 square foot facility without explicit approval from Congress. Back home, BHP workers in WA's north will strike again this weekend amid an ongoing pay dispute. Operators will refuse to load ships today before walking off the job for a 24-hour strike tomorrow morning. Electrical Trades Union Secretary Adam Woodgate says it will show BHP how valuable its workers are.
13: With the insult of offers that they keep on putting on the table, BHP need to have a clear message sent to them from the workforce that they're not going to accept it. They want a real rates agreement.
3: Also making news, an independent report into the Morrison government-era GST deal is expected to be released next week. All jurisdictions except WA are in favour of dumping or dramatically changing the 2018 agreement. And new data indicates cystic fibrosis is no longer primarily considered a childhood condition. Almost 4,000 Australians are now living with the genetic disease, with almost two-thirds of those now adults. Brisbane has bounced back in style from the Carlton loss to take a 67-point victory over Hawthorn. The win puts the Lions back in the top four. Hawks coach Sam Mitchell says it was a night of mistakes, but he's confident his side is better than that.
14: There's part of me that says we just weren't good enough tonight. Like, but if we play them again, is that guaranteed that result again? Absolutely not.
3: In the NRL, the Warriors beat the Panthers while the Roosters defeated the Bulldogs. In cricket, Travis Head has won the Allan Border medal for a second year in a row, and the Wallabies begin the Les Kiss era tonight when they take on Japan in Osaka. That's the latest from the Capital Radio Newsroom.
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15: Mostly sunny conditions this afternoon, heading towards a high of 15 degrees. Rain developing tomorrow afternoon and evening, a max of 14 after an overnight low of 4 tonight. Rain through the day Monday, getting windy in the afternoon, a high of 9 degrees. Cloudy morning Tuesday, showers late in the day, a top of 11 on the way. 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

0: definitely one of the songs that I would pick to be played this evening from 6 o'clock when Jukebox Saturday Night returns to the Tablelands. 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
11: From the Capital Radio Newsroom, good morning. I'm James Wybrow. Victorian poultry farmers will be forced to house their birds indoors in an effort to slow the spread of H5 bird flu cases. The order will affect producers with more than 50 birds for the next 2 weeks. It comes as 20 new cases are detected in the state, joining South Australia as the country's hotspot for the strain. Victoria's Chief Veterinary Officer Graham Cook says the order will apply to farms in the state's south.
12: The reason why we're introducing a precautionary housing requirement is because within distance of our coastline, we do have a large amount of poultry industry.
11: Australia has recorded 175 cases of bird flu. Overseas, 7 people have been killed when a 14-year-old boy opened fire on his home and school in Thailand. Authorities say the boy killed his grandparents and 5 teachers before taking his own life. 23 other people were injured in the shooting. Meanwhile, the Trump administration has been ordered to stop construction on a $400 million US ballroom at the White House. The US Court of Appeals from the DC Circuit ruled 2-1 that President Trump lacked the unilateral authority to build the 90,000 square foot facility without explicit approval from Congress. Back home, BHP workers in WA's north will strike again this weekend amid an ongoing pay dispute. Operators will refuse to load ships today before walking off the job for a 24-hour strike tomorrow morning. Electrical Trades Union Secretary Adam Woodgate says it will show BHP how valuable its workers are.
13: With the insult of offers that they keep on putting on the table, BHP need to have a clear message sent to them from the workforce that they're not going to accept it. They want a real rates agreement.
11: Also making news, an independent report into the Morrison government-era GST deal is expected to be released next week. All jurisdictions except WA are in favour of dumping or dramatically changing the 2018 agreement. And new data indicates cystic fibrosis is no longer primarily considered a childhood condition. Almost 4,000 Australians are now living with the genetic disease, with almost two-thirds of those now adults. Brisbane has bounced back in style from the Carlton loss to take a 67-point victory over Hawthorn. The win puts the Lions back in the top four. Hawks coach Sam Mitchell says it was a night of mistakes, but he's confident his side is better than that.
14: There's a part of me that says we just weren't good enough tonight. Like, but if we play them again, is that guaranteed that result again? Absolutely not.
11: In the NRL, the Warriors beat the Panthers while the Roosters defeated the Bulldogs. In cricket, Travis Head has won the Allan Border medal for a second year in a row, and the Wallabies begin the Les Kiss era tonight when they take on Japan in Osaka. That's the latest from the Capital Radio Newsroom.
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15: A chilly start to your Saturday morning, expecting to get to 15 degrees with mostly sunny conditions throughout the rest of your day. Tomorrow, rain developing in the afternoon and evening, 14 expected after an overnight low of 4. Monday, rain through the day, getting windy in the afternoon, a max of just 9 degrees. A cloudy morning on the way Tuesday, showers late in the day, heading for a high of 11 degrees.
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11: From the Capital Radio Newsroom, good morning. I'm James Wybrow. Travellers around the country are expected to see another day of flight delays due to a shortage of air traffic controllers at Sydney Airport. It comes after dozens of flights were pushed back by up to 90 minutes yesterday. The airport is encouraging passengers to check with their airline for the latest status. Former pilot Richard de Crepney has told Seven there just aren't enough controllers available to fill the roster.
12: There isn't enough redundancy for them to give a resilient service. Look, air services is... If aviation was a human body, air services is like the lungs, and at the moment we're trying to run a marathon on one lung. There just aren't enough people.
11: In other news, new research suggests heat waves can increase the risk of poor mental health in children. A study of global heat and mental health research has examined the relationship between temperatures, heat waves and mental health. Flinders University Hira Fatima says adverse mental health outcomes increase as temperature rises.
13: Across the studies, every 1 degree increase in daily temperatures was associated with about a 0.9% increase in mental health-related illnesses.
11: Organisers at Queensland's Ecker say their bird exhibitions will run as normal, assuring all their chickens, pigeons and geese are healthy. The Royal Adelaide Show has decided to scrap avian events as the H5 bird flu strains take hold in South Australia. Royal Melbourne Show organisers have begun talks with the Victorian government. Queensland's Primary Industries Minister Tony Perrott says his department has been working closely with Ecker organisers.
6: And it's something that we take seriously. The organisers here at the Brisbane RNA take that seriously themselves, and obviously they do the checks as those birds are coming in just ordinarily to make certain that there's no unwell birds that are coming here.
11: Australia has recorded 175 cases of bird flu. Overseas, Thailand's Prime Minister is pledging to introduce new firearms laws in the wake of a deadly school shooting outside Bangkok, which killed seven people. Meanwhile, the US President has vowed to take his blocked White House ballroom project to the Supreme Court. And a cold front is forecast to sweep across parts of the country over the coming days, bringing strong winds and rain. Thunderstorms are possible in parts of WA, South Australia and inland New South Wales. A flood watch has been put in place for 10 catchments in Victoria. The Lions have roared back from the Blues thrashing with a 67-point win over the Hawks. Hawthorn coach Sam Mitchell says they'll review their performance before taking on Collingwood.
14: And we'll review it in a manner that allows our players to move forward and improve our game. So we'll spend the next couple of days looking backwards at this, making sure we learn the lessons.
11: And in the NRL, the Panthers went down to the Warriors in Auckland 28 points to 12. Meanwhile, the Bulldogs went down to the Roosters 20 points to 18 at a core stadium. That's the latest from the Capital Radio Newsroom.
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0: Mostly sunny conditions this afternoon, heading towards a high of 15 degrees. Rain developing tomorrow afternoon and evening, a max of 14 after an overnight low of 4 tonight. Rain through the day Monday, getting windy in the afternoon, a high of 9 degrees. Cloudy morning Tuesday, showers late in the day, a top of 11 on the way. 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

That man should run for Parliament. Honestly, he's got a great slogan, doesn't he? He's never going to give you up, never going to let you down, never going to run around or desert you. Forever Classic, GNFM, Macca with you. 30-minute music marathon. Probably should be his running mate, this guy, Robert Palmer. He's got a bad case of loving you, babe.

0: Chris Rea, Let's Dance, Forever Classic, GNFM. Before that, the Dire Straits, Money for Nothing. I'm actually, if the Dire Straits and Chris Rea went on tour together, you know what they would call it? The Diarrhea World Tour. I'm not sure about that. Forever Classic GNFM, it is Macca with you, getting you through a Saturday morning. A bit of a chilly start this morning, wasn't it? That is a couple of layers. Looks like it is, though, going to be a mostly sunny day, a top of 15 on the way. However, rain is set to start setting tomorrow afternoon and evening, top of 14 after an overnight low of 4 degrees tonight. Some Pat Benatar on the way, Daryl Braithwaite as well at Forever Classic GNFM.
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0: Another 30-minute music marathon after 10 o'clock at GNFM. 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
9: From the Capital Radio Newsroom, good morning. I'm James Wybrow. Reduced capacity at Sydney Airport is expected to push back flights around the country today. Dozens of flights were delayed by 90 minutes yesterday due to a shortage of air traffic controllers. The airport is urging travellers to check with their airline for the latest information. Airlines for Australia Chief Executive Stephen Beckett has said the issue will have flow-on effects across the country.
10: 70% of our airlines fly through Sydney every single day. So once there are delays at Sydney, it causes significant delays right across the network.
9: In other news, agriculture